101 WIXX, that's new music by Harry Styles. That one called American Girls. Tell you one thing about American Girls, we love our purses. 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

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The All Designer, pick your purse. It's here. We've got another chance for you to win coming up at 8:40 with Huggy Dadley and Corey, thanks to Capital Credit Union. And we want you to get away to Denver to see Noah Kahan performing live. But you have to text PURSE to 31011. 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

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We've got a purse with your name on it, but you need to give us your name first by texting PURSE to 31011 for Pick Your Purse with Capital Credit Union at Appleton Airport, WIXX.

Well, we hope you had a fantastic weekend here. It's 101 WIXX 714. Huggy, Natalie, and Corey waking you up. Best concert free backyard is what Amy Scott said of the Luke Combs shows over the weekend. Five words or less. Describe them if you were there. You can text us at 31011. Aiden Oshkosh, bring more concerts to Lambeau. Here's Kings of Leon on 101 WIXX.

0: than Terry.
1: Oh, honestly, yeah. Have you ever played the game? It's called
0: Dysentery.
1: It's called What's in the Ground. Ever played that?
0: No.
1: So it would just be you and like five of your buddies. You're around the tree, just reminiscing about life when you're in second grade, and somebody yells, "Stop! What's in the ground?" And you got to take your hand and dig it into the mud, and whatever you pull out, whoever pulls out the worm has to eat the worm.
0: That's not a real game. That's a game you just made up.
1: No, why would I make that up?
0: Because you're Huggy.
1: But then I actually played it then. Let's go outside right now and play What's in the Ground.
0: Okay, kids, if you're looking for something new, there you go.
1: You've never eaten a worm at recess? Just to prove things to people? Like, you don't mess with me. I eat worms.
0: Can't say I have. You were that kid. You were the worm
1: eater. Extra protein after Oregon Trail time?
0: Dan's a worm eater. 7:30 on WIXX.
1: Still kiss your girlfriend.
0: The final stats. You're right. The final stats are in. Did Green Bay behave at Lambeau Field this weekend, according to the Green Bay Police Department? We will find out with the final stats here of the Luke Combs concert. And Natalie's hit list. I'm filling in for her right after Papa Roach. Here's Wake Up Calling on 101 WIXX.

0: Yellow Card with Good Charlotte on 101 WIXX 814. It's Huggy, Natalie, and Corey here. It is May 18th. Already, this month has flown by for me, at least. I don't know about you.
1: It's been going pretty slow, to be honest, Corey. Thanks for asking. Appreciate it.
0: Now it's gone fast for you.
1: I like to sit there and loathe in positive and negative ways because it is a mental health awareness month. Now, I hadn't posted anything about this or talked about it because I was looking for the right thing to do. Now, because we've been doing this every day, which is 31 days of good with Bay Care Clinic and Bank of Luxembourg, we're giving you little tips to just like kind of get yourself out of your head. It doesn't have to be anything crazy because the doctors over there, the home docs be coming up with these this calendar full of little tips that you can do to just get yourself out of your head. So today is, like I said, Monday the 18th. It's belly laugh. Okay, find someone or something that cracks you up and just enjoy the laughing. Now I'm gonna ask you this, Corey, because I know you don't make your wife laugh. Does she make you laugh?
0: You know, we haven't laughed a whole lot recently, to be honest, and I'm not trying to be like depressed or down, but it's just, I mean, we're busy. Like, we got stress and life things, and my basement flooded, and
1: You're not laughing about that?
0: No, we didn't laugh about that at all. That sucked. We had to pay a ton of money. It was not fun at all.
1: I think that later on down the line, you'll sit there and be like, water, basement, psh.
0: Remember that?
1: So? Yeah, remember that? That'd be fun. Maybe you should pay a little extra for that sump pump revolver.
0: Yeah, maybe we'll say, hey, remember when we had a basement? When we were living, as we were living in our car.
1: Now you have a pool.
0: Yeah. Basement pool. All right, so you can download that same calendar that Huggy was just reading off of, so you can maybe put it, I don't know, by your desk at work or maybe by your bedside or in your bathroom in the morning. You can read one of those little tips every day to help get your day started. Again, thanks to our friends at Bay Care Clinic. 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
0: How well did Green Bay behave during the Luke Combs concerts? We'll find out. It's your hit list thanks to your friends at Habish, Habish, and Rotier. But first, a

Pink on WIXX. My name's Mara, and graduations are going down across the country. Big congratulations to those who had one already or got theirs coming up. But there's a girl from Texas who took her college graduation pictures to a whole new level. I'll tell you what she did after these next two songs. First, Somber, Homewrecker, IXX.

0: It's got twang.
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0: Noah Kahn, WIXX. I'm Hayes. Over the weekend, somebody somewhere made this Wikipedia article that is now going viral. It's a list of all the celebrities and famous people who have unfortunately passed away on the John over the years. So I call this game Final Flush or Facebook Friend. 920-406-1011 if you want to play this game. Who's this?
1: Amanda.
0: What up, Amanda? Where are you calling from?
1: Fond du Lac.
0: All right, you tell me if this is somebody who passed away on the toilet or if it's somebody that follows WIXX on Facebook, okay?
1: Yep.
0: Okay. Dale Heffemeister.
1: Someone that follows on Facebook.
0: Yes. He's from Fond du Lac. He still has a Nokia flip phone in his profile picture. Someone's got to bring him into 2026. Number two, Randy Gitzloff.
1: Someone that passed on the toilet?
0: No. Randy is still very much alive. He's from Green Bay, and he has a snowblower on his profile picture. Thank you for playing.
1: Yep, bye.
0: Bye-bye.
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